think about the generations and to say we want to make it a better place for our children and our children's children so that they know it's a better world for them and think they can make it a better place.

happy Linda was mine till the time that I found her holding Jim and loving him. Then Sue came along, loved me strong, that's what I thought.

I've had it to hear, be and where. Love's a small word, a part-time thing, a paper ring. I know it's been done.

know my secret, electronic sounds are sound. Observe the desert feedback that's going all around. The magic words I say to you, now open up your ears.